0: on my sneakers from running the game too long. This ain't a thing that you find up. Poopy niggas wanna play like Jawanna. Me and Shorty might just bind up.
1: That's the sound of the ride. Now parking the back tires lift off. I brace it, them drift off. Look now, I'ma pick up back up, let the fifth fall. Make it drift off. Let them bump this shit crush, make it jump through the crisscross. Shoot from the hip dog.